0: question about its position on Israeli actions, Labor backbencher Ed Husic told the ABC an extraordinary amount of effort was expended to stop his motion to recognise Israel's actions in Gaza as a genocide from being debated.
1: I've been forward about the ideas that I believe strongly in. And when Israel undertook a campaign in Gaza during our last term of government in the Rudd-Gillard years, my son had just been born and I saw a father in Gaza taking a two-year-old out of rubble. And I rang the Israeli ambassador at that point and said, where do you think this ends? My view is there's got to be space for both Israelis and Palestinians. It's something I've spoken about for ages.
0: DV Safe Phone is reminding victim survivors of family and domestic violence to turn safe phones off for today's National Emergency Alert Test. All compatible devices will vibrate and make a loud siren-like warning for 10 seconds, even if devices are on silent or do not disturb. Founder and CEO of DV Safe Phone, Ashton Wood, told National Radio News the alert could reveal a hidden safe phone's existence for an abusive partner.
2: If you're a survivor and you're with your perpetrator, your safe phone generally should be shut down, otherwise it is going to go flat. So the idea of the safe phone is it's turned on when it's needed to call emergency services. Hopefully the survivor gets themselves safe and then they keep our safe phone forever, so it becomes their primary phone, which of course would be on at all times like anyone else's phone.
0: If you or someone you know is in need of help, call Lifeline at 13 11 14. A new course designed by Australian researchers is helping older Australians identify real from fake online. It comes as 38% of Australians have admitted to believing AI content was real. The 60-minute fact-checking course designed by media researchers is already having an effect. A report by the University of Canberra found literacy levels were improved after the class by 23%, regardless of participants' backgrounds and political beliefs. It had the biggest impact on people who were older, living in a regional area, less educated and culturally and linguistically diverse. And a memorial for the aviators who died in an army helicopter crash near Queensland has been unveiled 3 years on from the tragedy. Captain Daniel Lyon, Lieutenant Maxwell Nugent, Warrant Officer Joseph Laycock and Corporal Alexander Nags were killed in 2023 when their Taipan chopper crashed into waters off Queensland's Whitsunday Islands during Exercise Talisman Sabre. Their loved ones joined Queensland's Governor at Airlie Beach yesterday for the official unveiling of a memorial commemorating the men's lives. Alan Miles from Operation Pilgrimage Group explained the significance of the memorial to Nine.
3: This will be like the place of homage. It's people will come here because they don't have a grave.
0: And taking a look at sport, Australian sprinter Cam McAvoy has dominated the 50-metre freestyle final in Glasgow, breaking the Commonwealth Games record and winning gold. McAvoy, who broke the world record in March, was the only finalist to crack 21 seconds as he led home an Australian medal sweep. And meantime, Formula One champion Lando Norris has won the Hungarian Grand Prix, marking McLaren's first victory of the season, while Mercedes' Kimi Antonelli extended his overall lead to 50 points. Red Bull's Max Verstappen was second, with Antonelli third, after a likely McLaren 1-2 yesterday evaporated when Australian Oscar Piastri pulled over with a mechanical failure 14 laps from the end.
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0: Yeah, that was Little Boy Sad. You remember that from way back then? That was Johnny Burnett's version. There's another version around from, I think they call themselves MTV, but that might be the channel that might be in my head. But part of that was Mike Brady, who, of course, is famous for Up There Kazali. A bit more rocky than that version. Might play that for you one day, pretty soon.
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0: Okay, welcome back. Ian Elkerton here. I should have told you that before. And 107.9, I'm here for a little while until Sue Campbell gets here. So hang around for all that, and we'll try and give you something to tap your feet to and maybe sing along with along the way. And we'll start off with the Warnockers. We've already started, haven't we? We'll have a little bit of a tune from Andrew Gold. And it's called Lonely Boy.

Andrew Gold, it was, and the story about the lonely boy. Okay, that brought the time up to 10:14, which is close enough for me to have a look at the weather. And a brief look today, of course, as today is partly cloudy, might have been a bit of fog around this morning, high chance of showers, looks all right at the little bit of sky I can see, but that's what it says, and that should be likely from later on, it says. So there'll be light winds, daytime temperatures are going to be up to about 21, and overnight could be about 10 degrees, which is not quite as cool as this morning, but still cool enough. Okay, around the area, if you're looking around there to do a bit of travelling, top temperatures in Lismore 18, Ballina 19, Grafton 21, Tweed 20, and up in Brisbane 22, and all those places can expect a shower later on in the day, up to 10 mils, seems to be the go. And for right here at home, as I said, today's going to be a maximum of 21. And looking at tomorrow's a maximum of 22 and partly cloudy, 24 on Wednesday, sunny, and 21 on Thursday and partly cloudy with a chance of a shower along the coastal zone. Okay, that's your weather.

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We'll make it.

0: Okay, how about a little song for Guy Sebastian?
1: I know it's weird to say this, but I've been thinking about it lately. Reminiscing about us in Vegas, drinking like we're famous. Man, those days were crazy. But your book ran out of pages, and now I wish I never waited to

0: That's it. That's the guy, Sebastian. Very quick finish there. And anyway, it's all about the choir. Okay, now, Bron Cadd just wants a word with you.
1: Song together in Tokyo.
0: Well, we missed a few words he wanted to have, so we might see if we can get back there.

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And we had this song together in Tokyo.

0: Thank you so much.
1: Here he is, the mighty talented Brian Cadd. And of course, the song, as he told you, he wrote for Johnny Farnham, of course. So he writes them, sings them. 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Okay, and as the jet zooms off into the distance, it's 10:25. If it happens to be zooming off to somewhere else, like Hong Kong, and there's someone in Hong Kong listening on the app, if I can tell you, it's 8:25 there, 7:25 in Hanoi, if you're interested in that. Okay, this is, you're on 107.9, broadcasting from here in Casino, and this is the Doctor, Dr. Hook.
2: Another silver dollar. And she rules this smoky kingdom. And a scepter is a wine glass. And a bar stool is a throne. And the jesters, they flock around her. And they fight to win her favors. And see which one

Okay, there you go. That was the Sports from way back when. I think that was their big, maybe only hit. And who listens to the radio? Well, we hope somebody does. I'd like to thank both of you for listening this morning. Very good of you to stick around. I can also tell you my wealth of information here. I can tell you the time is 10:34. The temperature's crept up to 17.6, but it feels like 16.2. Now, way back in 1963, Dave Clark Five got a hold of a song, and they recorded it, and it was called Glad All Over, and this is the way it used to sound.

Yeah, that was Hush's version of Glad All Over, a great song for the shower. And before that, it was a little bit of a smidgen of Dave Clark 5 version of the same song. Okay, while we're doing a bit of rock and roll, let's try this out.

Well, that was status quo, of course. It was all status quo stuff, sounds much the same. But that particular one was The Wild Side of Life, which you probably were able to recognise. Okay, let's slow things down, change things a little bit. This is Genesis with That's All.

0: Yeah, and that was Genesis, and that's all. Okay, I just had a message from a well-known man around town who would know a bit about music, I'd say, and he tells me that Andrew Gold, prior to releasing Lonely Boy, also backed Linda Ronstadt on keyboards in her heyday. So there you are. Thanks for that information, 40. Very good, son. You've done well. Okay, a bit more extra. That was a bit of extra information that you didn't really have to have, but it's nice to know, isn't it? Very useful. Okay, you'll be wondering why I haven't told you anything about the sport, because I don't have any much. I have no results from the bowls, and the ladies didn't play golf because it was far too wet. Thursday was a day when there was only walkers allowed on the golf course, so it was only 9 people started, and the winner there was from Griffith, John Kiley, with 32. Gives you an idea how tough it was. The runner-up was Steve Williams from Byron Bay on 31. And Warren Walker was in third position on 30. So you can just about work out from the scores. It must have been a bit tough going. Pack Vending sponsored Saturday's event in the golf mixed event. It was a Mexican four ball. And the winners were Daniel Rollins and Shane Hogan with 49. Ryan Greenwood and Colby Leeson were next on 49. And in third position were the Humphreys combination. And I can't quite read my own writing here, but they had 49 also, and 44 was needed in the to get into a camp back for a golf ball. So it's a very limited information about sport today, and that's all we have, though. This is Bobby Darin.
1: In a cavern down by a canyon, excavating for a mine, there lived a miner from North Carolina and his daughter, Chubby Clementine. Now every morning, yeah, just about dawning, when the sun began to shine, you know she would rouse up, wake all of them cows up, and walk them down to her daddy's mine. I took the footbridge, we crossed the water,

bubbles block down the line. Hey, I'm no swimmer, but were she slimmer, I might have saved that Clementine. Oh, she broke the record.

But when his drinking and lusting and his hunger for power became known to more and more people, the demands to do something about this outrageous man began.

0: those Russians.
1: Yeah, those Russians. Okay, that was Boney M. And their story about Rasputin, a little bit of a history lesson there along the way. That was that's the lot, and that's my lot. That'll do me. I'll be out of here, and I'll see you next week, and we'll go out with Dilbert, that's his real name, Dilbert McClinton. He's having a bit of trouble. He's finding to find someone who will squeeze him in. So I wish him all the best, and I'll see you next week.

0: National Radio News.
1: Good morning, I'm Alyssa Dolphs. The Leader of the Opposition says the Prime Minister should sit down with the President of the United States. It comes after the White House imposed 12.5% tariffs on Australia last week, claiming the nation is not doing enough to combat forced labour. Speaking to the ABC, Angus Taylor says more needs to be done.
2: Is the Prime Minister should be sitting down with the President of the United States and say, this is not good enough. He needs to be clear to the President of the United States that this is an unacceptable thing to do with one of their very greatest friends and allies. But this Prime Minister, you know, he talks the big game and never delivers. He needs to sit down with the President and say, not good enough.
1: As Victoria's Premier faces a leadership challenge just 4 months out from the state election, Jacinta Allen says she will fight for her job. There are reports factional power brokers within the state's Labor Party last night agreed Miss Allen had lost the support of a majority of the caucus. This morning, a delegation of Labor MPs met with Miss Allen to inform her of their decision. If she refuses to resign, Miss Allen's three-year tenure at the helm of the party could be challenged at a caucus meeting tomorrow. But today, Miss Allen wrote to Labor's State Secretary to ask that they prepare for a contested leadership ballot. SA's election is set for November 28, with Labor to try for a historic fourth term in government. The Royal Commission into Anti-Semitism and Social Cohesion will hear from Jewish charities and security experts today in Sydney. The inquiry has returned to the city from Melbourne, with leaders from the Jewish Communal Appeal to address the Commission's first session this morning. It's Donate Life Week, and advocates for organ donation are calling for more Australians to register as donors. New figures show 2,000 Australians are currently on transplant wait lists, with another 14,000 on dialysis for kidney failure, while one in five Australians are not currently registered donors. Dr. Helen Opdam from the Organ and Tissue Authority says the decision is often left with family.
3: It's really tough for families if they don't know what their family member wanted. If you can be a donor at the end of your life, your family will be approached and be asked to agree to donation. Most families say yes to donation when their family member's registered, and particularly when they've had a conversation.
1: Two new cases of bird flu have been identified in South Australia over the weekend. It takes the total number of confirmed or presumed positive detections to 20 across the country. Two greater crested terns were found in Robe and Semaphore in SA and were confirmed positive for the H5N1 virus by the CSIRO on the weekend. Acting Chief Veterinary Officer Dr. Sam Hamilton says all of Australia's positive detections have been individual wild seabirds found in coastal locations, and there's no evidence of any mass mortality events or detections in poultry or agricultural systems. And researchers across the Tasman say rising numbers of deer are threatening native forests. David Cameron reports.
4: A University of Canterbury team say deer eat and damage young trees, harming regenerating forests. The bigger trees in old forests won't get replaced when they die. The researchers say that damages the homes of New Zealand's native wildlife and also leads to greater soil erosion and potential landslides. However, the team also acknowledged that deer are valued by many New Zealanders, saying control is needed rather than elimination.
1: And taking a look at sport in boxing, Australian Tim Zhu has defeated Errol Spence Jr., leading to the American great's shock retirement. It comes after Zhu moved up to middleweight earlier this year.
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6: Good morning, everyone. Susie here. Well, I made it up here. I was sitting at home fiddling around and doodling around and everything else around but the right thing. And I heard Ian say, and Susie Campbell would be up here shortly. And I went, yeah, but I'm thinking not at the time now, as in later on at 1 o'clock. So I was slightly mixed up, but I got here and I'm fine. Anyhow, I'm going to get straight on with my music. Guess what? It's 11:05 here on 2COW 107.9 FM. My first song will be one for my baby and one more for the road. Bette Midler.
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8: The last fool, Mr. Carson, will have to suffer gladly. You are the wind beneath my wings. Oh, well, he is. 2:45.

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0: That was Show You're Right, Barry White. Next one is called Someone You See, Someone You Use, Vonda Shepherd.
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And today's weather is 21 degrees maximum, 13 degrees minimum. Possible rainfall is 2 to 8 millimeter. Yes. Chance of rain is 95%. Fire danger, no rating. Northern Rivers area, high chance of rain becoming less likely in the late morning. Mostly sunny afternoon, light winds, daytime maximum temperatures between 19 and 22. UV index predicted to reach 4, which is moderate. Sun protection recommended from 10:10 a.m. to 1:20 p.m. today. So, yes. And that's our weather for today. Like I said, I'm going to play for you now Someone You Use, Vonda Shepherd.

0: That was called Obsession by Kylie Minogue. Whoops. Next song coming up is called, let's see, When I Get My Name in Lights. David Campbell.
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I can't stand the rain. Ah, I know that feeling. That was Guy Sebastian from Me City, the Memphis album. Next one is called Baby, It's Cold Outside. And it's a duet with Dolly Parton, and it's Rod Stewart singing.

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1: You sure know how to wear a girl down, don't you? Okay.

That was called Let's Lay Down Here and Make Love by The Cruel Sea. Next one is called I Can't Believe That You're In Love With Me, June Christie. It's 18 minutes to 12.

0: And a friend says, how about we go to the movies?
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Yeah, time honored, Glenn Jones. Next year's Hungry for Love, Billy Ocean.

That was Mustang Sally, sung by Jason Owen. Next one is called Let Me Be There For You, Patti LaBelle.

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1: Hello, I'm Alyssa Delfs. A nationwide test of a new emergency warning system is scheduled today at 2 p.m. AEST, with a 10-second siren to sound out on all phones, even if they're on silent or do not disturb mode. Once up and running, the Oz Alert National Emergency System will aim to provide alerts for bushfires, floods and other natural disasters. Emergency Minister Christy McBain told the ABC the system can be used nationally or locally.
2: It is really important, I think, that we continue to work with the states and territories so that they can access the system. But this system is much more accurate than the current system. It doesn't rely on any one telco provider. It's not subject to network congestion. And we can geolocate an alert down to 160 metres of where an incident is actually occurring. So we can make those Oz alerts hyper-localised so that people can make immediate decisions about their own safety.
1: Meantime, domestic violence advocates are urging any victim survivors to turn off their safe phones or put them in aeroplane mode before the test. If you or someone you know needs help, call Lifeline at 13 11 14. As Victoria's Premier faces a leadership challenge today, the state's Deputy Premier, Ben Carroll, says he intends to be a candidate for the top job in the event of a spill tomorrow. This morning, a group of Labor MPs met with Jacinta Allen to inform her that she'd lost the support of the majority of the caucus, urging her to stand down. But with the state election just 4 months away, Ms Allen wrote to Labor's State Secretary to ask that they prepare for a contested leadership ballot. SA's election is set for November 28. Today, the leader of One Nation will learn the verdict of her racial discrimination appeal. In 2024, the federal court found Senator Pauline Hanson engaged in unlawful conduct under the Racial Discrimination Act, vilifying Green Senator Maureen Faruqi in a tweet. Ms Hanson appealed the outcome and a hearing was held late last year with the court to hand down its final decision on whether the online attack breached racial discrimination law today. More than half of Australians report feeling lonely or socially isolated. A new report from the organisation Ending Loneliness Together found people aged 18 to 25 had the highest rates of loneliness, while social isolation was most felt by those 65 to 74 heading into retirement. Associate Professor Michelle Lim says it's a big problem for regional communities as well.
3: People living in rural regional communities are about 1.3 times more likely to be at risk of loneliness and social isolation. And that's very consistent with some of our data from the previous years as well. Is it community infrastructure? Is it opportunities or time? I think this is a real call to action in terms of how we can support those communities much better.
1: And in sport, Australia has excelled at the Commonwealth Games overnight and this morning, taking their medal total to 39. Australia's in first place with 17 gold, 9 silver and 13 bronze, 20 medals clear of England in second place. In swimming, sprinter Cam McAvoy dominated the 50-metre freestyle final, breaking the Commonwealth Games record and winning gold. Lani Pallister earned gold in the 1500-metre freestyle as well. In netball, the Diamonds beat their opponents England 66-47, while in gymnastics, Brianna Scott claimed a silver medal in the women's all-round gymnastics. And in NRL, the Dolphins will take a cautious approach with half Isaiah Katoa, who is close to returning from a broken wrist. The 22-year-old attended training this morning with a left arm guard ahead of Friday night's clash with St George, where he's expected to be named for the Dolphins, barring any major mishaps.
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5: 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Hope you enjoy my music, because as always, I love bringing it to you. I do. So, yes, whether it's today that I'm playing or mid-Thursday show. But anyhow, next one, first one up for this hour will be Meet You on the Mountain. And this is Brendan Walmsley. 5 past 12.

Yes, that was If I Were You, Kacey Chambers. Next one is called You've Got a Friend, and it's sung by Celine Dion, Gloria Estefan, Shania Twain, and Carole King. It's from the CD Divas Live. So yes, like I said, you've got a friend. Yes, you do have a friend in me.

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Yeah, Happy Feet. Jack Hilton and his orchestra featured in the movie Strictly Ballroom. Now, next one is called Old Bush Mates of Mine, Slim Dusty.

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Yeah, life keeps bringing me down, Alan Jackson. It's 29 minutes past 12 here on 2COW 107.9 FM. Next song coming up is called Good Night, My Love, Pleasant Dreams. Gloria Estefan.

Hi, yes, I'm gonna catch up on things. That was Everybody Gets a Second Chance by Mike and the Mechanics. You heard Come Fly With Me, Michael Bublé. And you also, I can't even pronounce it, it was a beautiful tune from Andre Rieu. So, yes. I just had a bit of a di distressing phone call from someone, and anyhow, my next song is called I'm So High, Kylie Minogue.

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That song was called More Than Words, Dennis Walter. Next one is called This Can't Be Love, Stefan Grappelli. It's 9 minutes to 1 o'clock.

Okay, it's nearly time for me to go. I shall see you on Thursday. And as usual, be good, be careful, behave yourself. If you can't do that, have fun. If you go somewhere, have fun. Come back safely, watch the roads, have a good time. And, yes, in the next voice you shall hear after the news will be Kyle. Yeah, there he goes. Anyhow, so I shall see you Thursday. And Angus, well, first up, Save You Tonight by One Direction, one of their earlier hits, because they've grown up now, haven't they, since they first came out. Yeah, Save You Tonight, One Direction, and I shall see you Thursday. And bye, everyone. Love you.

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1: Hello, I'm Lewis Donaldson. A test emergency warning alert will shortly be sent to mobile devices around Australia. The Oz Alert test will be delivered at 2 p.m. Australian Eastern Standard Time. Victim survivors of domestic and family violence are being reminded to turn off their safe phones ahead of the national test. Founder and CEO of DV Safe Phone, Ashton Wood, told National Radio News safety devices should be turned off or on aeroplane mode.
2: It will make a sound of any compatible phone that is turned on. Even if your phone is in silent or do not disturb mode, it will still make a sound. So the concern for that is that if people have safe phones hidden, it could put you in danger if you're with the perpetrator at the time and you've got your safe phone in your bag, but they don't know that phone exists.
1: The Independent Commission Against Corruption has commenced hearings into allegations of corruption within the New South Wales Liberals today. Operation Rosny has detailed dealings between two of the brothers of former state premier Dominic Perrottet and fugitive property developer Jean Nassif to assist in having the building commissioner David Chandler removed from office. Council assisting New South Wales, the ICAC's Peggy Dwyer, says several avenues were explored in Mr. Nassif's desire to remove the building commissioner.
3: These include attempts to use the media to circulate allegations of corruption against Mr. Chandler, approaching members of New South Wales Parliament to seek Standing Order 52s requiring the production of documents to Parliament by Mr. Chandler, conducting surveillance on Mr. Chandler, and orchestrating and then circulating an allegation that Mr. Chandler had misled Parliament during a budget estimates hearing.
1: South Australia has seven new suspected cases of H5 bird flu in local birds. The state government is expected to hold a press conference shortly, but has confirmed the suspected detections are in greater crested terns. Samples are still to be verified by the CSIRO. The new detections follow two more confirmed cases in local birds over the weekend, also greater crested terns. Victoria's Deputy Premier Ben Carroll says he intends to be a candidate for the top job in the event of a leadership spill. A group of Labor MPs met with Premier Jacinta Allen to inform her she had lost the support of the majority of the caucus, urging her to stand down. She says she has no intention of standing down. Could parents be unintentionally encouraging gambling among their teenagers? As Alyssa Delves reports, new research shows it could be happening through everyday behaviours at home.
4: Researchers from CQ University found that parental attitudes and behaviours are among the strongest influences on whether young people gamble and if they do go on to experience gambling-related problems. More than 1,180 Australian parents of adolescents aged 12 to 17 were surveyed. They found 27% of parents reported their adolescent had participated in at least one form of gambling in the previous 12 months, while 68% of parents who gambled had done so with an adolescent present.
1: Iran will halt its own attacks as long as the US maintains its latest pause on airstrikes. That's according to Reuters, who was told by a senior Iranian official. It comes after President Donald Trump called off his two-week-old bombing campaign, with no US attacks reported on the weekend. US Ambassador to the UN Mike Waltz told Fox News on Sunday that Trump had decided to pause US attacks to allow more time for diplomacy. And to sport, the AFL has confirmed South Australia will return to Origin football for the first time in 28 years. South Australia will play Western Australia in Perth in February next year before hosting Victoria the following year.
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G'day. Great to have your company here on 107.9 at KOFM. I hope everyone is having a beautiful afternoon, beautiful sunny one out there, and also a very nice sunny weekend. Hopefully it continues. I'm Kyle. Thanks for listening. I'll be here until 4 p.m. folks, for you. So hopefully you can stick around. You just heard Marcus Meyer. On My Patch of Dirt. Before that one, we had If Tomorrow Never Comes, Garth Brooks. Yes, I really, really am enjoying this sunny weather, to be honest, definitely. Anyone out there wishing to have a request this afternoon, please ring the station 6662-3796. I would love to have a song put on for you while I'm here. This is John Party, Dirt on My Boots.

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If You Were Mine Tonight, Mine Tonight by Randy Houser. John Pardy before that one, Dirt on My Boots, and also that one from Marcus Mia that I love, My Patch of Dirt. Beautiful country music right there. This is When She Says Baby, Jason Aldean.

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Always on everyone's iPod. I showed up in blue, friends in low places.

Friends in Low Places, Garth Brooks. And before that, Donkey by Jared Neiman. Great song. When I heard Donkey by Jared Neiman, when I saw Randy Houser and him up north, they were really, really good. First time I saw Jared Neiman live, it was so excellent. When he sang Donkey and Drink to That All Night, obviously, those two he sang last. So Donkey, and then he sang Drink to That All Night. I just lost it. It was excellent. It was so, so good. But unfortunately, he didn't have any merch to sell that night. Really, yeah, really, really upsetting for me. I would have definitely bought heaps of merch. But anyway, that's right. That's okay. I'll get it next time when he plays elsewhere, hopefully. And I had a very, very great time. It was really an excellent night. So that's mostly what's important. And I was obviously safe too. So When She Says Baby was also before that one. And I hope everyone loves that. It's always the song, Friends in Low Places. It's always the song I see on people's iPods by Garth Brooks all the time. And when I ask people or when they tell me I've got Garth Brooks, I've only got one song, mate. They always say Friends in Low Places. Okay. For sure. Hope everyone's having a nice, relaxing afternoon. This is the Great Australian Dream, Graham Connors. Here we go.

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Just putting on my next song, ladies and gentlemen. Hope everyone's having a good time out there and also enjoying the very nice sunshine. We had very nice sunshine for 3 days now. 3 days. I think it was Friday. It was very nice. Might not have been. Might have been raining. I'm not sure. That was a long time ago, last week. Saturday and Sunday were definitely sunny, and today is beautiful as well. This Kiss, Faith Hill, you just heard, and before we had High Valley with She's With Me. Graham Connors with The Great Australian Dream, beautiful song, always want to play that one, every week. Garth Brooks there with Friends in Low Places. As I mentioned before, everyone, when I'm going through people's iPods, because they obviously let me, not because I'm stealing some songs or stealing their device or anything like that, they always tell me, or I have always seen that they have Garth Brooks, the artist, but only that one song, and that's it. Friends in Low Places. If you're a Garth Brooks fan, a big one like me, you obviously will have more songs, but time and time again, I've asked people or they've talked about Garth Brooks and only the one song comes up, Friends in Low Places. This is one of my favourite songs, Roy Orbison, You Got It. Sorry about that. Here we go. Roy Orbison, You Got It.

Oh yeah, that was Manfred Mann. Do wah diddy. Do wah diddy diddy. That's right. Also before that one, this You Got It, Roy Orbison. Might have just one more song. In time for one more song, everyone. Just having a look. Having a look for it. This is What Makes You Country, Luke Bryan. Thanks, everyone. It's been a great hour. I will see you after the 2 p.m. news here on 107.9 at Cal FM. Thank you for listening to my show, everyone. I'll be on here until 4 p.m. this afternoon. Hopefully it stays beautiful until tonight.

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1: Hello, I'm Lewis Donaldson. The Australian Jewish Association has fronted the Royal Commission into anti-Semitism and social cohesion today. The current block of hearings is examining the security arrangements for the Jewish community. The association's president, Robert Gregory, says concerns were raised when police didn't attend a joint Iranian-Jewish event.
2: We approached the police as a first point of call. They said they'll make a note of it. They may send someone round during the event. I didn't think that was appropriate because, I mean, a joint Jewish-Iranian event is what I would consider extremely high risk. We decided we'll pay for armed guards then.
1: Mr. Gregory clarified the event held on council premises didn't allow armed guards, but other security arrangements were made. Further testing is underway to confirm suspected cases of H5 bird flu in South Australia. The state has reported 7 new suspected cases among local birds. SA's Chief Veterinary Officer at the Department of Agriculture, Fisheries and Forestry says it remains unclear the extent of the impact of the virus.
3: One, we don't know what this is going to mean for Australia, but we are preparing for the worst. Based on what we've seen overseas, there has been really significant wildlife impacts in particular.
1: In the United States, authorities in Seattle say multiple people have been shot dead at a food festival. Police say several people were also injured in the shooting incident at the Seattle Center. Thousands of people were at the event at the time of the shooting. Legal action is being launched against 2 Northern Territory police officers as the family of a young Aboriginal man who died in custody seeks answers. A warning, the following story contains the name of an Aboriginal person who has died. Shannon Kirkwood reports.
4: In May last year, Kumanjai White, who suffered from cognitive impairment, died in an Alice Springs supermarket after he was restrained and arrested by 2 plainclothes police officers. His family have confirmed they've launched legal action in the NT Supreme Court after being told no charges would be laid. Lawyer George Newhouse says the 24-year-old's family are entitled to know the reasons why that decision was made and to ask for a reconsideration of the case. Police allege Kumanjai White was shoplifting and assaulted a security guard. An inquest into his death will be held in Alice Springs in April next year.
1: German police say a 21-year-old man with a record of Islamist extremist activity has been shot dead a day after he allegedly drove a minivan into people near Berlin's Pride celebrations. The attack killed 1 person and injured 29 people in the ramming attack near Brandenburg Gate, not far from one of Europe's biggest annual LGBTQ celebrations. German police say the suspect ran towards officers while armed with a bladed weapon when police subsequently opened fire. The State Library and New South Wales Public Libraries are using this week to increase library membership across the state. Brock Anderson has a story.
5: The 365 libraries across New South Wales offer more than just books, including digital media, newspaper material across 42 languages, and novelty items like ukuleles. 40% of the New South Wales population is currently a member of their public library. The membership drive aims to grow that number to 50% across the state. The project is funded by a $42 million investment by the state government and is part of the Australian Library and Information Week.
1: Turning to sport, Dylan Lucas and Dylan Brown have been ruled out for the remainder of the NRL season, with the Knights confirming the pair sustained serious injuries in Friday's loss to the Roosters. Lucas is undergoing surgery today on his ankle, while scans have confirmed an ACL rupture for Brown.
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This is another one that everyone should know. God bless her. She passed away the other day. This is Bonnie Tyler. Total Eclipse of the Heart.

Welcome back, everyone. I hope you enjoyed that song, Sarah, by Starships. And just before that, actually, we had Dressed for Success by Roxette. Roxette have got some great songs that I love. Except I can't find one of my favourite songs by them.

All right, I hope everyone enjoyed that song. I thoroughly did. That was Total Eclipse of the Heart. Bonnie Tyler, that was the version that went for 5 minutes. 5 minutes and 34 seconds to be exact. Yes, unfortunately, the festival was not going ahead. Due to lack of ticket sales. Last year, I was meant to see Bonnie Tyler live. Last year, or the year before, I think it might have been. Bonnie Tyler, there was Boy George and Starship, actually, in a summer tour or something like that on the 26th of January. Last year, or the year before, I can't remember. Maybe it was only last year. It was really, going to be, I'd never seen Bonnie Tyler, Boy George, or Starship before. I was really, really excited for it. But due to lack of ticket sales, it unfortunately was cancelled. Before that, we did have Sarah by Starship, and Dressed for Success, Roxette. That's the band I would love to see. I know Roxette, the lead singer, passed away many years ago. I don't think I'd get a chance to see Roxette. And obviously the Vinyls. I'd love to see them live. Haven't actually seen Midnight Oil live either. I'd love to see them also. There is a lot of bands I have saw live, but there is actually a lot of bands I haven't seen live. Definitely. This is always on my mind. This is a person I'd love to see live. I obviously missed out. I was too young. This is by Elvis Presley.

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1: Very good song by Blake Shelton. One of my number ones from him. I Need My Girl. Bloody oath I do, mate. Always On My Mind, Elvis Presley. I did mention before, everyone, that I would love to see him. I would have loved to have seen Elvis live, absolutely. I know no one in Australia that has seen him live. He didn't tour outside of America, unfortunately, what I got told. But when I seen the movie, that was definitely true. I spoke to an Elvis fan who loved Elvis, had his hair like Elvis, absolutely. I know a few people around here, my pop, my dad's dad, he had his hair like Elvis, he loved Elvis, as many of us do, and I definitely... Also, I definitely do as well. Every song he sang was the best. His version was the best in my book. But he never toured outside of America. I got told that, and then I watched the movie, and that movie tells the story, absolutely. This is Piano Man, Billy Joel.

And what a very good song. You know, it's been on. I've listened to it along for a while. And I learnt to love it. Very good song.

My favorite band, The Living End. Second Solution, very, very good song. I've seen them probably 10 times, and I'm definitely not done with them yet. I love them. Love The Living End. They're very, very good artists. Very, very good band. I love them. They're always my favorite. My favorite shows all the time. Nothing changes. It just gets better and better. The parties, the concerts just get better and better. More enjoyable. They've been around for a long, long time before I was born. I was born in 91. Maybe not that long. I don't know. Not sure what year they formed in. But I know they had previous band names before The Living End. So they were The Matchsticks and The Longnecks. I don't know which one was first, but that was definitely true. They've been all over, and also last year I think they were in the Music Hall of Fame. They got inducted, so rightly so. I think it was just last year, or it might have been earlier on this year. Anyway, one of the two, it was very, very good. And my girlfriend and I, we actually had our first date at a Living End concert up north on the M1 highway, just up a few hours north from here. So it was really, really good. And Jimmy Barnes was there too. It was beautiful. It was great. It was an awesome night. Really nice to spend the first date watching my favorite band. It was excellent. Well, before that we had Piano Man, Billy Joel, and also I Need My Girl, Blake Shelton. One of my favorite songs from him, definitely. Here's another really nice song that I love. Anywhere With You, Jake Owen.

Thank you, everyone. I will see you after the 3 p.m. news. I always leave on a good note. I love him to death. My favorite band of all time, Bon Jovi. Living on a Prayer.

Well, thank you, everyone. That was Bon Jovi, Living on a Prayer, my favourite band of all time. The Living End is my favourite Australian band of all time, but Bon Jovi just does it for me. They're my favourite of all time. Blake Shelton with Sangria, Anywhere With You by Jake Owen, and of course, The Living End, Second Solution. See you, everyone. See you after the 2 p.m. news.

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1: Hello, I'm Lewis Donaldson. The federal court has rejected One Nation leader Pauline Hanson's racial discrimination appeal. She's been found guilty of engaging in unlawful conduct under the Racial Discrimination Act, vilifying Greens Senator Maureen Faruqi in a tweet. Ms Faruqi says justice has prevailed with today's federal court decision.
2: She did engage in racist and Islamophobic behaviour. She continues to engage in racist and Islamophobic behaviour. Today's win is for every single person out there who has been told to go back to where you came from.
1: A test emergency warning has been issued to millions of Australians. Shannon Kirkwood reports.
3: The AusAlert test was delivered at 2 p.m. Australian Eastern Standard Time. That was the emergency siren as part of the first Australia-wide test of the warning system. It is being reported, however, some phones did not go off during the test, while others just received a pop-up notification. The warning system will officially launch nationally in October in order to prepare Australians for fires, floods, terrorist incidents or health emergencies.
1: Victorian Premier Jacinta Allan says she has no intention of standing down. It follows Victoria's Deputy Premier Ben Carroll saying he intends to be a candidate for the top job in the event of a leadership spill. A group of Labor MPs met with the Premier to inform her she had lost the support of the majority of the caucus. Ms Allan asked them to resign. Wildfires in Spain and France have forced more than 330,000 people to leave their homes. About 220,000 people have been evacuated in France, while in Spain that figure is more than 115,000. In France, fires have ravaged the Cap Ferret Peninsula on the Atlantic coast, while firefighters are trying to prevent the flames from reaching Bordeaux. Wet and wintry conditions can be expected across Australia's southeast, according to the latest forecast. The Bureau of Meteorology's Sarah Scully has more on tomorrow's weather.
4: Thanks to that cold front that will also bring very windy conditions with the risk of small hail and gusty thunderstorms. Showers are also possible about the east coast, but tending most widespread about the northeast tropics, while out in the west, this high pressure system will extend a ridge into the interior, seeing a return of settled weather that will last for much of the week.
1: Dozens of volunteers painted in the colours of the LGBTQ flags have posed for a nude art installation in Spain. American artist photographer Spencer Tunick says his latest installation is about acceptance.
5: Art making, all part of this colourful spectrum. All bodies are equal, all minds are equal, all genders equal.
1: Australia leads the Glasgow Commonwealth Games medal tally heading into day four. Brock Anderson reports.
6: Australia's track and field stars will be in action for the first time this evening. In the pool, there's a host of medal chances, including Molly O'Callaghan in the women's 100-metre freestyle. In men's gymnastics, bronze medalist Jesse Moore will compete in the pommel horse, rings and parallel bars finals tonight. Australia's men's and women's 3x3 wheelchair basketball teams will also be on court. Medals in gymnastics, swimming, paraswimming and lawn bowls on day three of the competition sees Australia sit atop the medal tally, with 17 gold, 9 silver and 13 bronze medals.
1: And the AFL has confirmed South Australia will return to Origin football for the first time in 28 years. South Australia will play Western Australia in Perth in February next year before hosting Victoria the following year.
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Right, it's my last hour here this afternoon. That was Here Without You, very special song by Three Doors Down, very famous as well. Photograph by Nickelback was before that one. This is Bryan Adams with Heaven.

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Oh, what a song. Chris Young with Losing Sleep. Before that, Heaven, Bryan Adams, and also Three Doors Down, Here Without You. Very popular song. Hope everyone's still listening to my show. Going well out there. It is cooling off. Here it is. About 23 past 3 on 107.9 at Cal FM. I hope your day has been really good so far. Pleasure to have your company, always, every week. From 1 p.m. to 4 p.m, I'm on at Cow FM. Hope you all enjoy my show every week. Those ones who can tune in, absolutely. Can't believe I haven't played this song yet. This is That Summer, Garth Brooks.

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Very nice song there from Big and Rich, Get Your Game On. And I was very, very fortunate enough, very lucky enough. I was definitely in the right place at the right time. I was up in the VIP section with my auntie and her friend, her friend's husband, and her. The two of them had a ticket each to a meet and greet with Big and Rich, and the husband didn't want to go, gave it to me, and I was just over the moon. I was very excited, so I lined up and met him, and it's one of my favorite ever moments in my life. Absolutely. Wow. If I could say what I am thinking on radio, wow, it was like that, definitely. Getting close to the end of my show, everyone. Thank you for being a fantastic audience. Hopefully you laid back and listened to some great tunes from me. Great tunes today. Didn't have any requests, sadly, this afternoon. That's fine. That's fine. I hope you enjoyed the music anyway. Like I got told, if nobody requests, they're usually just listening, enjoying the music. Definitely. Found the song that I want. This is John Williamson, Waltzing Matilda.

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2: One of my favourite songs, and beautiful songs, most beautiful for a very lovely person. Who I Am With You, Chris Young.

It was one of the greatest songs, unofficial Australian anthem of the country, and one of the best Australian songs of all time. Absolutely. One of the best songs of all time, definitely. True Blues, John Williamson. Thanks everyone so much. Being a fantastic audience, I'm here every week from 1 p.m. to 4 p.m. The Truck Show is on this weekend. Come say g'day. If you see me in the street, I'll definitely be there. Thanks for your company. Have a great week. Enjoy the sunshine. Take care. See you next time.

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1: National Radio News.
2: Hello, I'm Lewis Donaldson. Today's AusAlert test has been labelled a success by the National Emergency Management Agency. The agency says 94% of cell towers successfully broadcasted the alert, which beat its target. Minister for Emergency Management Christy McBain says investigations are ongoing into those who did not receive an alert, with likely causes being incomplete software updates, out of coverage areas, or incompatible devices.
3: We have already debriefed with a range of our emergency service organisations in each jurisdiction, and they are also reporting successful tests and widespread coverage of devices who have received AusAlerts in communities around the country. We've also been tracking public responses from the National Situation Room, and reports are that test messages reached high numbers of mobile devices around the country.
2: The federal court has rejected One Nation leader Pauline Hanson's racial discrimination appeal. She's been found guilty of engaging in unlawful conduct under the Racial Discrimination Act, vilifying Green Senator Maureen Faruqi in a social media post. Ms Hanson says she is very disappointed with today's decision.
4: Public discussion in Australia has become almost totally silenced by laws and rules which prevent ordinary people expressing their personal views in case some small part of our society takes some sort of offence or feels hurt or distressed. This has never been, nor ever should be, the Australian way.
2: Ms Faruqi says justice has prevailed. South Australians are being urged to remain vigilant amid further suspected cases of bird flu. With the details, Shannon Kirkwood.
5: The state has recorded 7 new suspected bird flu cases in a native species, with samples from the greater crested terns sent for further analysis. Of the 5 birds collected from the state southeast, 4 were sick and 1 was dead. Australia has 20 confirmed bird flu cases across South Australia, Western Australia, New South Wales and Queensland. So far, just 1 has been discovered in an Australian native, non-migratory bird species. SA's Primary Industries Minister Claire Scriven says while there's no detections among poultry, the sector is on high alert. If you see a sick or dead bird or other wildlife, report it to the Emergency Animal Disease Hotline on 1800 675 888.
2: In the United States, a person is in custody over a fatal shooting in Seattle. 2 people were killed and 5 others injured, including a 2-year-old boy, in the shooting incident at a food festival at the Seattle Center. A man who witnessed the shooting says it was a chaotic scene.
6: I saw families, kids, everyone just like running out of the fair, and he had told me like just run, active shooter. Someone was yelling active shooter. I jumped the fence quickly and I ran. I just kept running.
2: The death toll from the Ebola outbreak in the Democratic Republic of Congo has reached 1,405, according to government data. The outbreak has reached 3,075 confirmed infections, with a case fatality rate of 44%. The country's media ministry says improved surveillance, expanded contact tracing and increased lab capacity have strengthened the detection and confirmation of infections, though it's been warned the epidemic remains in a phase of sustained transmission. And to sport, Zach Lomax has become the first player to sign a contract on PNG soil. The former rugby league star has finalised a 3-year deal with the NRL expansion club in Port Moresby. He's currently playing with the Western Force in the Super Rugby competition, but will link up with the Chiefs in 2028.
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9: And the time is 4:05, and I'm Heather. 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And you'll be able to catch him again next Monday between 1 and 4. 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

And the time is 4:22, and that was I Can't Love You Anymore by Ellie Langley and Morgan Wallen. And coming up now, I have Florida Georgia Line with Cruise.

And the time is 4:37, and that was Luke Combs with One Number Away. And coming up now, I have Keith Urban with Parallel Line.

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And the time is 4:55, and that was Still by Tim McGraw. And to take us up to the 5 o'clock news, I have Rupert Pope and Giles Palmer with Burn So Brightly.

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2: Hello, I'm Lewis Donaldson. Today's Oz Alert test has been labelled a success, with the broadcast reaching 94% of towers. Minister for Emergency Management Christy McBain says some people did not receive an alert, with likely causes being incomplete software updates, out of coverage areas, or incompatible devices. Ms. McBain says the 6% of towers not reached were offline due to upgrades or maintenance.
3: The 6% of towers relate to towers that are offline for maintenance, that are being upgraded or have other things happening at that point in time. So those 6% have a range of things that are already happening on them. As I said, we're already above NEMA's national target.
2: Victorian Labor ministers have left a cabinet meeting this afternoon ahead of an anticipated leadership spill. Premier Jacinda Allen is facing a challenge from Deputy Premier Ben Carroll after Ms. Allen was told she no longer had the support of the caucus. Earlier this month, Mr. Carroll promised he would not attempt to depose her, but has today informed her he will be nominating for the leadership. Premier Allen says she won't be stepping aside and will contest any ballot. News 24 spoke to the state's opposition leader, Jess Wilson, who says it's time for Allen to step aside.
4: We have no confidence in this Labor government, and we invite now Labor MPs who are doing the numbers against the Premier today to join with us to vote for that no confidence motion and bring on an early election here in Victoria.
2: Legal action is being launched against two Northern Territory police officers as the family of a young Aboriginal man who died in custody seeks answers. A warning, the following story contains the name of an Aboriginal person who has died. Shannon Kirkwood reports.
5: In May last year, Kumanjai White, who suffered from cognitive impairment, died in an Alice Springs supermarket after he was restrained and arrested by two plainclothes police officers. His family have confirmed they've launched legal action in the NT Supreme Court after being told no charges would be laid. Lawyer George Newhouse says the 24-year-old's family are entitled to know the reasons why that decision was made and to ask for a reconsideration of the case. Police allege Kumanjai White was shoplifting and assaulted a security guard. An inquest into his death will be held in Alice Springs in April next year.
2: Wildfires in Spain and France have forced more than 330,000 people to leave their homes. About 220,000 people have been evacuated in France, while in Spain that figure is more than 115,000. In France, firefighters are trying to prevent the flames from reaching Bordeaux. Southeast Australia can expect wet and wintry conditions tomorrow. The Bureau of Meteorology's Sarah Scully has Tuesday's national forecast.
6: Thanks to that cold front that will also bring very windy conditions with a risk of small hail and gusty thunderstorms. Showers are also possible about the east coast, but tending most widespread about the northeast tropics, while out in the west, this high pressure system will extend a ridge into the interior, seeing a return of settled weather that will last for much of the week.
2: Australia leads the Glasgow Commonwealth Games medal tally heading into day four. Brock Anderson reports.
7: Australia's track and field stars will be in action for the first time this evening. In the pool, there's a host of medal chances, including Molly O'Callaghan in the women's 100-metre freestyle. In men's gymnastics, bronze medalist Jesse Moore will compete in the pommel horse, rings and parallel bars finals tonight. Australia's men's and women's 3x3 wheelchair basketball teams will also be on court. Medals in gymnastics, swimming, paraswimming and lawn bowls on day three of the competition sees Australia sit atop the medal tally, with 17 gold, 9 silver and 13 bronze medals.
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And the time is 5:15, and that was Reba McEntire with Lights Went Down in Georgia. And coming up now, I have Past Yesterday by Jelly Roll and Skylar Grey.

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and the time is 5:44, and that was, of course, Zoe Weiss and Tom Walker with Wait For You. Well, I'm going to say goodbye now. It's getting colder outside, and I'll be back next Monday between 4 and 6, and I'm going to play I'll Stay Anyway by Nash Blackwood.

0: I want you to, if you don't mind, Carl, I'd like you to stay out and help us on some songs. 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
1: I'd love to.
0: One of the greatest guitar players as well as songwriters and singers in the business.
1: Thank you.
0: Appreciate a little help on the guitar, all right?
1: Love it.
0: Thank you, Carl. Well, my daddy left home when I was 3, and he didn't leave much to Ma and me, just this old guitar and an empty bottle of booze. Now, I don't blame him because he run and hid, but the meanest thing that he ever did was before he left, he went and named me Sue. Well, he must have thought that it was quite a joke, and it got a lot of laughs from lots of folks. Seems I had to fight my whole life through. Some gal would giggle and I'd get red, and some guy'd laugh and I'd bust his head. I tell you, life ain't easy for a boy named Sue. Well, I

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I thought

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And I knew that scar on his cheek and his evil eye. He was big and bent and gray and old, and I looked at him and my blood ran cold. And I said, my name is Sue, how do you do?

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I tell you, I fought tougher men, but I really can't remember when. He kicked like a mule and he bit like a crocodile. I heard him laugh and then I heard him cussing. He went for his gun and I pulled mine first. He stood there looking at me and I saw him smile. He said, son, this world is rough, and if a man's gonna make it, he's gotta be tough. And I know I wouldn't be there to help you along. So I give you that name and I said goodbye. I knew you'd have to get tough or die. And it's that name that helped to make you strong. Yeah. He said, now you just fought one hell of a fight, and I know you hate me and you got the right to kill me now, and I wouldn't blame you if you do. But you ought to thank me before I die for the gravel in your guts and the spit in your eye, 'cause I'm the son of a bitch that named you Sue. Yeah, well, what could I do? What could I do?

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0: Wildwood Flower. Now, the Wildwood Flower is an old country classic. It's gained a whole new popularity. The song isn't any more popular, but the flower is doing real good. Wildwood Flower grew wild on the farm, and we never knowed what it was called. Some said it's a flower, and some said it's a weed. I didn't give it much thought. One day I was out there talking to my brother, and I reached down for a weed to chew on. Things got fuzzy and things got blurry, and then everything was gone. Didn't know what happened, but I knew it beat the hell out of sniffing burlap. I come to, and my brother was there, and he said, "What's wrong with your eyes?" I said, "I don't know. I was chewing on a weed." He said, "Well, let me give it a try." Spent the rest of that day and most of that night trying to find my brother Bill. Caught up with him about 6 o'clock the next morning, naked, singing on the windmill. He said he flew up there. I had to fly out and get him down. He's about half crazy. The very next day, we picked a bunch of them weeds and we put them in the sun to dry. Then we mashed them up and cleaned them off, put them in the corn cob pie. Smoking them wildwood flowers got to be a habit. We never seen no harm. Oh, we thought it was kind of handy. Take a trip and never leave the farm. Big old puff that wildwood weed. Next thing you know, you're just wandering around behind the little animals. All good things got to come to an end. It's the same with the wildwood weeds. One day this fella from Washington come by and spied them and turned white as a sheet. And he dug and he burned and he burned and he dug and he killed all our cute little weeds. And then he drove away. We just smiled and waved, sitting there on that sack of seeds. Y'all come back now, you hear?
1: Funny story, when I was going through my chemotherapy, the wonderful doctor who was looking after me said, "Look, just look at this, there'll be a light at the end of the tunnel." And I said, "Please, God, don't let it be a train."
2: I love that. When we were talking about putting the show together, Anthony and I were, of course, discussing this and discussing how fortunate we are to be here. And we thought it might be nice to put together a few songs for people who are no longer with us, either through what we went through or for other reasons. And I'd like to sing tonight, personally, this song for a friend of mine who I lost yesterday. But this is originally dedicated to a special woman whose husband

Casino Zone Wireless respectfully acknowledges Gadigal people as the traditional custodians of the Bundjalung Nation through which we broadcast.

0: Good morning, Casino. I'm Greg Presbury, and welcome to my program. A little bit late. Sorry about that. I slept in. I had a headache, took a couple of pills, and what happened? I slept in. Sorry about that. My apologies. Alrighty, so our first song there was Send Me the Pillow You Dream On, Hank Lachlan. Coming up, You Win Again, Jerry Lee Lewis. Running Bear, Johnny Preston. Long Tall Sally, sorry, Long Tall Texan, Mary Cullum, and the girl most likely, Jenny C. Riley. Okay, and now I'll do the weather very quickly to catch up. We'll do the weather for Casino in the Richmond Valley area, and that is it's going to be partly cloudy. The chance of a morning fog inland. A slight chance of a shower, most likely in the afternoon. A late and light winds. A daytime maximum temperature between 19 and 22. At a minimum this morning of 9 Celsius, going towards a maximum of 21, 22. And possibility of rainfall is 0 to 1 millimetre. Chance of any rain at all is 30%, so it's pretty low. We might have another good day. We've had a few of them in a row now, so we'll have people complaining about it being too dry soon, I'm sure. And the fire danger for the far north coast has no rating. Sun protection recommended from 9:40 a.m. to 2 p.m. UV index predicted to reach 5, which is moderate. But if you're going to be outside for any extended long periods of time, please remember to put on a long sleeve shirt, long pants, socks and shoes, and put on a hat.
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Okay, folks, just to let you know, your entertaining presenters on Cow FM today, after myself, of course, Greg Presbury. I'll be finishing at 9 a.m. Coming out at 9 a.m. to 11 a.m., we have Pat Hurley with his variety program. Great music from Pat. 11 a.m. to 1 p.m., Graham Rooney being with Rooney's Music, easy listening. And from 1 p.m. to 3 p.m., you got Mark Schofield in with his country music. And 3 p.m. to 6 p.m., Tammy Camerford in with Best of All Worlds, country, pop, and rock. So it's going to be a great day's entertainment here. Keep that dial where it is, 107.9 on your FM dial, and you'll have some great music, I'm sure.

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1: 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Okay, one more song before the 8 a.m. news, and that'll be King of the Road with Roger Miller.

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2: Good morning, I'm Laura Devoy. A new oil refinery is being considered to shore up Australia's energy security in the face of ongoing global shocks. The Prime Minister and Western Australian Premier are set to announce funding for a pre-feasibility study into a new large-scale oil refinery at Karratha in WA's Pilbara. It would be the first large-scale petrol refinery built in Australia since the 1960s and would join the nation's two existing facilities located in Brisbane and Geelong. A vote to spill the leadership in Victoria's governing Labor Party is set to be called this morning after MPs told leader Jacinta Allen she no longer had their support. Deputy Premier Ben Carroll confirmed yesterday he would stand in a leadership ballot. Ms Allen vowed to fight any challenge to her leadership. The Labor caucus is expected to meet this morning. 4 months out from Victoria's state election, recent polls show Labor could lose government. A study has found two-thirds of nurses and midwives regularly consider quitting the profession. The University of Sydney Business School and the New South Wales Nurses and Midwives Association surveyed more than 2,000 public sector nurses and midwives. Respondents said they needed flexibility, better control over rosters and shifts, and more manageable workloads. The union says nurses and midwives are essential to the health and well-being of communities and is calling on the New South Wales government to work collaboratively to improve flexibility and workload. Truck drivers and other road users are about to welcome in changes to the heavy vehicle national law. On Saturday, August the 1st, an update of the existing law will commence to improve safety and productivity for the heavy vehicle sector. Director of Strategic Policy Paul Daly told National Radio News the National Heavy Vehicle Regulator has dedicated time to preparing truckies for these changes.
3: We've done a lot of work with industry, providing them guidance materials and information about the changes. And I'm very pleased to say we're getting predominantly very positive comments back from industry. They appear ready and they're also fairly supportive of the changes.
2: The Prime Minister has thanked the President and Secretary of the Australian Council of Trade Unions as they step down from their positions. Michelle O'Neill and Sally McManus have been in their jobs for more than 8 years.
4: Michelle and I have been the second longest serving ACTU leadership team in the ACTU's 99-year history. Can you believe that?
2: In a statement, Anthony Albanese says the ACTU has secured incredible successes for working people under the leadership of Ms O'Neill and Ms McManus. He described the pair as giants of the labour movement. 30 years after its release, one of Australia's most iconic films is being turned into a play.
5: Dad, 450.
6: But jousted sticks. Tell him he's dreaming.
2: The Castle will make its stage debut at Her Majesty's Theatre in Melbourne next March.
6: This is going straight to the pool room.
2: Co-writer Tom Glasner says the story has been rewritten to include aspects of modern life. Turning to sport, Australia has won 8 gold medals at the Commonwealth Games this morning. In the pool, Meg Harris won the women's 100-metre freestyle, Jenna Forrester the women's 400-metre individual medley, Alex Perkins the women's 100-metre butterfly, Sam Short won the men's 800-metre freestyle, Sam Williamson the men's 50-metre breaststroke, while Beau Matthews took out the men's SB9 100-metre breaststroke. And Australia won the women's 4x200m freestyle relay. Meanwhile, Rose Davies won Australia's first gold in the athletics. She took out the women's 10,000 metres.
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Yes, great tune there from Melbourne Montgomery, No Charge. And talk about No Charge, that's what the truck show is. The truck show is No Charge. Up to you if you want to spend some money on the amusements and the stalls and all that. But virtually, it's just walk in the park. You go down there, look at all the trucks. You've got 2 days this time, Friday and Saturday. Of course, it's a big night out, the Friday night. All the trucks all lit up in town. Get out and walk about, put your jumpers on, get your woolly coats on, and have a look at all the trucks in night time. I think you'll be amazed. And, you know, set no charge. And Saturday's the same. All day Saturday, great entertainment around town. Looking, we've got the truck show, the drive, the haulage parade. The Dawson's Haulage Parade, that's at 10 a.m. to 12 p.m. Of course, along Johnson Street and Centre Streets. So then you can go and have a look, close-up look at all the trucks. I'm sure even the truckies will let you get inside with a bit of a watchful eye, I reckon. But they'll let you look at most of the things, under the hood, under the truck. Whatever you want to do, casino truck show is a great event for the casino community. Attracts a lot of people into town, so all us casino-ite people have to be on our best behaviour and show a smiling face and entertain these people because they bring their money in. And it's a bit of money going to all of our cateries, the dinings and all the food items and, oh, you name it, the money spreads around the whole town. So it's a great event, the Casino Truck Show, this Friday night and Saturday, no charge, except what you want to spend. Alrighty, and now we'll get on to a bit more music, and we have Once a Day, Connie Smith, Mule Train, Frankie Lane, and Cowboy Boots, Dave Dudley.

Okay, folks, we'll have the casino and Northern Rivers area weather forecast again for you. I'll just bring it up for you. Okay, there it is. I think it's going to be much of the same what it has been for the last 4 days, I think. I think it's been about 4 days, could be five. But the sun's been out, drying everything out, thank goodness. Everything was getting sodden. All right, it's going to be partly cloudy. The chance of a morning fog inland. Slight chance of a shower, most likely this afternoon. Light winds, a daytime maximum temperature between 19 and 22. Temperature range is expected a 9 Celsius this morning, going up to heading towards a 21 Celsius top. What have we got? Possibility of rainfall is 0 to 1 millimetre. Chance of any rain at all is 30%, which is pretty good, so it should be a pretty good day. Fire danger for the far north coast has no rating due to the inclement weather we have had. Sun protection recommended from 9:40 a.m. to 2 p.m. UV index predicted to reach 5, which is moderate. But if you're going to be outside for any extended long periods of time in the sun, please put on long sleeve shirt, long pants, socks and shoes, and put on a hat. And that's your weather forecast for the casino and Northern Rivers area for this Tuesday, the 28th of July, 2026.

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G'day, I'm Marlon Carthew, inviting you to join me for my program from 8 a.m. on Saturday on Cow FM. I love country music and old rock and roll, but I'd love to play whatever you'd like to hear. 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
1: The speed limit around schools is 40 kilometres an hour between 8 and 9:30 a.m. and 2:30 to 4 p.m. So keep our kids safe. 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
3: Okay, folks, up next for your listening pleasure, we've got Hello Walls by Farron Young, Royal Telephone by Jimmy Little, and Through the Eyes of Love, Bobby and Laurie. Laura. Laurie.

Well, there he sits in that cafe, drinking coffee and telling lies. Probably telling about that hill we topped 10 miles back. Or tell him how he missed a gear and that Volkswagen bus full of hippies passed his like I was sitting up on Jack's. Or how he missed that curve over on 66. Hadn't been for me hanging on the shoulder, we'd have both wound up in the ditch.

0: Look at him sipping coffee and flirting with that waitress. And where do you think he left me? That's right, next to a cattle truck.
1: Nah.
0: Why couldn't he put me over next to that little pink neck? Gosh, she's got pretty mud flaps. And talk about stacked. They're both chrome. Well, he'll be coming out in a minute, and he'll get to that bar, and he'll go around and beat on my tires. You know, for 2 pints of diesel, I'd have a flat on the inside to do them. Ha! Boy, that would fix him. I never did like the way he drives, anyhow. Thinks he's God's gift to waitresses. He never gives them a tip. Well, I know what he's gonna do now. Take out that tape cartridge of Buck Owens and play it again. I don't know why he don't get a Merle Haggard tape.

Yes, those I'm a truck. Red Simpson. All right, do a few couple of community announcements for you. One of them is for the Casino Lions Farmers Market, and it's held every Saturday, 8 to 11 a.m. Until further notice, the venue has changed, and the market is being held at the Casino Drill Hall Amphitheatre site. 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It's no longer down at Crawford Park until the toilets are fixed. Once the toilets are fixed, hopefully someone will tell me and I'll stop reading this notice. But I haven't been informed, so as far as I know, it's still going on. The Farmers Casino Lions Farmer Market every Saturday, 8 to 11 a.m. With a change of venue at the Casino Drill Hall Amphitheatre site. And as I said, hopefully we'll let you know when it goes back to Crawford Park. Okay, the next one is for the Casino Richmond Valley Blind Citizens Australia branch. The Casino Richmond Valley Blind Citizens of Australia branch August meeting is on Monday, the 3rd of August. That's next Monday. 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New members are very welcome. 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Should be a great show. Free transport is available. For further information about the Morning Melodies, please phone Denise on 04 48 01 4682. So if you want to get along to the, get a pen and paper and write that down so you can phone up and make a booking for the trip over to the Morning Melody Show at Evans Head on Monday the 17th of August with Ken Chainsaw Lindsay. For further information about the Morning Melodies, please phone Denise on 04 48 01 4682. And now we should get back to our music, and well, we had I'm a Truck up next. Rose Garden, Lynn Anderson, Jambalaya, Johnny Russell, and I Walk the Line, Johnny Cash.

0: Yes, that was Ned Miller from a jack, from a king to a jack, to a jack to a king.
1: Jack to a king.
0: Jack to a king, there you go. Just been corrected by Marlon.
1: Marlon Industry winning.
0: All right, so up next we've got the Comancheros by Claude King. Deck of cards, Wink Martindale. And I fought the law and the law won, Lee Conway.
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0: There you go, folks. Marlon has just told us it's at Crawford Square, no longer up at the precinct. So get down to Crawford Square from now on Saturday mornings for the market.

0: Okay, we'll just get a couple of quick community announcements in before I go. One is for the Darabba Hall bus trip. The bus trip is on Saturday, the 9th of August. Costs $30, including morning tea. The bus will depart from Darabba Hall at 7 a.m. For further details about the bus trip, destination and pick-up points, please call Veronica on 6667 1101. Phone Veronica on 6667 1101. All profits after expenses go towards the maintenance of the hall. And the last one I've got here is for the Arch Casino Art Gallery, 148 Barker Street, from the July 25th to September the 5th, 1912. We've got opening event that was done. Gallery hours, Thursday, Friday and Saturday, 10 a.m. to 3 p.m. Gold coin donation, Sunday, 10 a.m. to 2 p.m. During the exhibition. Come with us and take a visual journey through the countryside as we celebrate Casino's annual truck show with art. So there you go, folks. A big truck show is a big event. Everyone's getting involved.
1: During the North African campaign, a bunch of soldier boys had been on a long hike, and they arrived in a little town called Casino. The next morning, being Sunday, several of the boys went to church. A sergeant commanded the boys in church, and after the chaplain had read the prayer, the text was taken up next. Those of the boys who had a prayer book took them out, but this one boy had only a deck of cards, so he spread them out. The sergeant saw the cards and said, "Soldier, put away those cards." After the services were over, the soldier was taken prisoner and brought before the provost marshal. The marshal said, "Sergeant, why have you brought this man here?" "For playing cards in church, sir." "And what have you to say for yourself, son?" "Much, sir," replied the soldier. The marshal said, "Well, I hope so, for if not, I shall punish you more than any man was ever punished." The soldier said, "Sir, I've been on the march for about 6 days, and I had neither Bible nor prayer book. But I hope to satisfy you, sir, with the purity of my intentions." And with that, the boy started his story. "You see, sir, when I look at the ace, it reminds me there is but one God. And the deuce reminds me that the Bible is divided into two parts, the Old and the New Testaments. When I see the tray, I think of the Father, the Son, and the Holy Ghost. And when I see the four, I think of the four evangelists who preached the gospel. It was Matthew, Mark, Luke, and John. And when I see the five, it reminds me of the five wise virgins who trimmed their lamps. There were 10 of them. 5 were wise and were saved. 5 were foolish and were shut out. When I see the 6, it reminds me that in 6 days God rested from his great work. And when I see the 8, I think of the 8 righteous persons God saved when he destroyed this earth. It was Noah, his wife, their 3 sons and their wives. And when I see the 9, I think of the lepers our Savior cleansed, and 9 out of the 10 didn't even thank him. When I see the 10, I think of the 10 commandments God handed down to Moses on a table of stone. And when I see the king, it reminds me there is but one king of heaven, God Almighty. And when I see the queen, I think of the Blessed Virgin Mary, who is Queen of Heaven. The jack or knave is the devil. When I count the number of spots on a deck of cards, I find 365, the number of days in a year. There are 52 cards, the number of weeks in a year. There are 4 suits, the number of weeks in a month. There are 12 picture cards, the number of months in a year. There are 13 tricks, the number of weeks in a quarter. So you see, sir, my pack of cards serves me as a Bible, an almanac, and a prayer book. And friends, this story is true. I know, for I was that soldier.

Okay, folks, I'm Greg Presbury signing out today. Up next, you've got Malcolm Marlin. We've got Marlon Curfew in. And Marlon is filling in for Pat. Pat's not in today, apparently. So I told you earlier, Pat was coming in. No, you've got Marlon. I'm sure he'll have some great music for you. We've got one more song to go. I Fought the Law, Lee Conway, and I'll get one off the computer just to fill in the time leading up to 9 a.m. I think we'll have Don't Fence Me In by Roy Rogers, and I'll be back again on, I think, Thursday morning, but it hasn't been confirmed yet. I think I'll just say Friday morning.

0: that it makes a fiery ring. It's bound by a wild desire. I fell into a ring of fire. Yes, I fell into a...
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3: Good morning, I'm Laura Devoy. Wholesale power prices have almost halved across most of Australia, according to a new report. Shannon Kirkwood has more.
4: The Australian Energy Market Operator says the June quarter saw the lowest average price in the national electricity market since 2020. It says wholesale prices fell 47% year on year to $74 per megawatt hour. But not all households experienced the same price drops. Victoria recorded the largest decline, down 60%, while prices in South Australia dropped by 38%. AEMO says record-breaking renewable energy generation helped to cut costs and made up more than 42% of the power in the national grid.
3: Victorian Labor MPs have started arriving at Parliament House ahead of an expected leadership spill. Deputy Premier Ben Carroll confirmed yesterday he would stand against Premier Jacinta Allen in a contest. That could force a wider vote within the rank and file, which could take weeks to be resolved. Attorney General Sonia Kilkenny voiced support for the Premier when she arrived. Meantime, opposition leader Jess Wilson says the Coalition will today formally declare Victorians have no confidence in the government. She's calling for an early election. A poll is currently slated for November. Community leaders in the Torres Strait are not giving up their fight for compensation as climate change continues to threaten their homes. Uncles Paul Kabai and Pabai Pabai first launched legal action in 2021. They argued the Commonwealth owed them a duty of care. Last year, Federal Court Judge Michael Wigney accepted the key facts of their case but found negligence law did not allow for compensation when it came to government policy decisions. An appeal hearing will get underway today. Speaking to the ABC, Auntie McRose Ellu described the change in the weather pattern in the Torres Strait.
5: Our islands have been getting more level of water rising. It was more severe than it was in the previous years. We can't hunt close to the islands anymore. We cannot garden. We don't get a fresh water.
3: The search for a missing infant in waters off Port Macdonald is continuing this morning. Emergency services were called to an area of coastline near the town, south of Mount Gambier, yesterday after an abandoned vehicle was found with its engine running. South Australian police later located the body of a woman and her toddler in the ocean. A second infant remains unaccounted for. Superintendent Trent Cox spoke last night.
6: We do hold grave concerns. The child is less than 1 year old. In any conditions, that would cause great concern about the child's ability to survive.
3: Authorities in France say an out-of-control wildfire is now less than 15 kilometres from the city of Bordeaux. Some 220,000 people have been evacuated throughout France and more than 100,000 in Spain as multiple blazes continue to burn. And another heatwave is on the way. The mercury is forecast to reach 40 degrees Celsius in some areas on Tuesday. The mayor of Bordeaux says the city is preparing to accommodate a large number of people should further evacuations be ordered. Turning to sport, Brisbane's Ty Gallop is expected to face the AFL Tribunal tonight after being referred directly for serious misconduct. The 20-year-old picked up Port Adelaide's Mitch Georgiades, who was laying on the ground after being tackled, and slammed him back down. The AFL is expected to ask for a multi-week suspension.
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voice in the Richmond Valley. Marlon Cartier at the microphone, filling in for Pat Hurley this morning only. I'll be here till 11 o'clock, so I hope you can stick around and we can enjoy a little bit of music here together. As always, if you have a request, if you have a song you'd like to hear, I'd love to play it for you. The number to call is 66623796. 66623796. Tell me what you'd like to hear and I'll bung it on for you. Until then, I'll be here twiddling the knobs and fiddling with the dial until 11 and flipping the platters and spinning the discs on your beer. Sorry, I'm getting a bit carried away this morning. Let's get started with some music though, shall we? Here's one from Dwight Yoakam. Just around the corner there's heartache. Down the road that losers choose. If you can wade in through the teardrops, you'll find me at the home of the blues. Something should be happening. There it is. We'll try that one more time here, folks. There's something come adrift. And I'm working out what it is. Go in there, you brutes. Go there. For some reason, my computer is not playing. All right, we'll do something else. We might go to this one from Petula Clark. She's heading downtown, apparently.

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2: 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I'm sorry about the little bit of a mishap there with the previous song, but I've worked it out, and we'll go straight now to Dwight Yoakam and Home of the Blues.

0: My blue moon turns to gold again. You'll be back within my arms to say that's Rob Breece. If you go to some of the country music festivals, that shouldn't happen. If you go to some of the country music festivals, you would have run across Rob Breece here, there and everywhere. He was responsible for most of the instruments on that recording as well. It's Tuesday the 28th of July. It's going to be partly cloudy with a chance of morning fog inland. Slight chance of a shower, most likely in the afternoon. Light winds, daytime maximum temperatures between 19 and 22. That's the story for today. We'll make you
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0: Yes, I'll make you very happy at the Casino RSM. It's 19 minutes past nine, and if you're as old as me, you'll remember a series on TV back in the 60s called Rawhide. And here's the theme from that, sung personally by a fellow called Frankie Lane, who you'll also remember if you're that old, like me. I was then, yeah.

Yeah, Mrs. Brown, you've got a lovely daughter. That's Herman's Hermits from back in 1965. It's 24 minutes past nine. Got to say hello to all the card-playing ladies over there in the village, and good morning to you all. I hope you haven't got the Chardonnay out yet. At least wait till after lunch, please. If you get a bit sick of playing cards, in fact, this applies to anybody, if you'd like to enjoy a little bit of activity other than what you're doing now, and it provides hours of fun for the whole family, but not everybody's cup of tea, of course, but here it is right now, and if you feel like having a jive along to it, please feel free.

Yeah, you gotta think it. Oh, whoa, whoa, that's the Supremes. We'll stop in the name of love. Before that, we heard from the Mavericks, I don't care if you love me anymore. And before that, we heard from Grant Lewis. 26 minutes to 10, you're listening to KOFM, Casino's own wireless. Here's Guy Mitchell with a real oldie. She wears red feathers and a hooly hooly skirt. She lives on coconuts and fish from the sea. Rose in her hair, a gleam in her eye, and love in her heart for me.

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That's Jeff Brown, and telling us all about all the things he's going to do tomorrow. It's coming up to, about 16 minutes to 10 o'clock. A big cheerio to all the card-playing ladies out there. I believe they're on their second cask of Chardonnay, which is lovely. Hope you're having a lovely morning. Here's a song for you from Elvis Presley.

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Yeah, she's got a ticket to ride, but she don't care. That, of course, was the Beatles from back in the mid-60s. It's 10 minutes to 10 exactly. Before the Beatles, there we heard from Marty Robbins. Coming right up now, though, is a song originally sung by a fellow called Cliff Richard. And I found this on my computer. I don't know who it is, but we'll see as we go.

Why me, Lord? What have I ever done to deserve even one of the blessings I've known? Why me, Lord?